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Oh my, my, oh my, my love, I take one look at you, you're taking me out.

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0: Descontraia, descontraia. Você está a ouvir as suas músicas.
1: 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I wanna do it all again.
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2: Just another track,
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